building ideas, having an interesting take on things. However, the team didn't work. So, bante ye. So, pachi ho, shu karu. It was a very tricky time because film banti nati. Kimke film banwa mate tya, it's a very difficult way to make films at that time. You needed stars. You can't make a film because you don't have access to stars. Biju suche TV. TV marathi lakhatu natu.

Super. Greatest. Greatest way of writing. Hmm. Like 6-year-old me would be very happy. You know, if they knew, I wrote a lot of shows. I wrote, I think I have currently written Basoti 300 episode animation na main kokili das. Kemke age mari roji roti hati. Hmm. Hu ne mara ek friend hato Sandeep Patil. Donne whistling.

0: Dharma, the first film we decided to do, Dhoom Dham. Dhoom Dham, Raat Baki Ni script. Hmm. And we decided that this would be our first production.
1: As a producer.
0: As a producer. And at the same time, we Baramulla also developed. Hmm. We got a director on board, which was a director called Aditya Jamle. Hmm. Aditya Jamle, jene Article 370 bhi manai bhi cha. Tyare Baramulla, ye manavto to.
1: Baramulla bhi Netflix par
0: cha. Baramulla bhi Netflix par cha. But it was not supposed to be a, right? It was supposed to be a theatrical.
1: Okay.
0: Dhoom Dham was also supposed to be a theatrical. And this is just after COVID time. Hmm. Dhoom Dham mate, we were looking for a director. Just before Dhoom Dham na, and during the time of Meenakshi Sundareshwar, I had also written a very small film called Cash.
1: Cash.
0: Yes, Cash.
1: Okay.
0: Amol Parashar, actor che, Kavin Dave, Gujarati.
1: Gujarati.
0: Ye loko ne mali ne, hame loko ek nani picture banayi thi Cash, which was a film about demonetization.
1: Okay.
0: And it was a comedy.
1: B62 man.
0: No, not B62. Achha, this was with Vishesh Films.
1: Okay.
0: The Butts. So Vishesh Films, Vishesh Butts, young guy, cool guy, wanted to make cool films in Vishesh Films, which was making very, very different kind of films that time. So, we have a Rishabh Seth Karine director. He has made a Cash picture. Hot Star. Very, very funny film. I don't think a lot of people have seen that film. But I genuinely love that film because it's extremely funny. It's extremely young, cool, funny. So, Aditya had seen the trailer of Cash that time and he's like, this guy's comic timing is really good. So, we decided that Dhoom Dham aane aapi hai. So, tyare Dhoom Dham chalu thai, Yami was cast and Scam had come out that time. So, we decided, you know what, this guy is damn talented, Pratik Gandhi. Let's try and cast Pratik Gandhi in it. So, that's when the project came into life. Dhoom Dham is an extremely difficult film to make, but we eventually made it. It was a banging, banging theatrical experience. Whoever saw the film loved it. They were like, this is very, very funny.
1: Crazy film.
0: This is very fun. This is a great... It's a very entertaining film. And it's a kind of film which is a community experience.
1: Full package.
0: Saathe joine maja ause evu picture. Tyare ame loko Baramulla bhi saru kari banavani.
1: Okay.
0: Baramulla saru kari banavani at the end of 2022 and the beginning of 2023. Extremely, again, difficult film to make because we decided to make the film with Manav Kaul.
1: Okay.
0: We did not want to go with we want to go with good actors always.
1: Not the established.
0: Not the established ones, you know, like, which means that if the ambition of the film is here, the budget of the film is here.
1: Ha.
0: But then that's the struggle.
1: So Baramulla lucky padte hai.
0: Na, main lucky nahi.
1: As a creative producer.
0: I was only a creative producer on it. Dhoom Dham I.
1: Mane ek vastu ke, sorry to interrupt. Creative producer ke no role exactly so hai. If I mean.
0: A creative producer, his job is?
1: His job is what?
0: To maintain the creative...
1: Ava takhi mane Gujarati ma keje, kaya ghanu budu audience.
0: Sorry.
1: Gujarati, show Gujarati chene, ghanu budu loko ne, I'm inspired pan thata hoye chene.
0: Correct.
1: Filmo banava mate. To emne khabar pade ke,
0: achha
1: okay, this is...
0: Correct.
1: The
0: creative producer nu kaam ekat cha. Make sure ke creatively, film best quality नहीं होए, while being in budget that it is supposed to be made.
1: Okay.
0: Every aspect picture no creatively monitor करवानो, from writing to casting to mounting to getting HODs to shooting to editing.
1: Like a team building and execution.
0: Yes, creatively हर वस्तु supervise करवानी होए, अने HODs अने director અને પ્રોડ્યુસર માંથી સૌથી બેસ્ટ નીકાળવાનું કામ નીકાળવાનું કે એનું જે પોટેન્શિયલ છે મેક શ્યોર એ કરવાનું કે એ લોકો પોટેન્શિયલ ટુ ઇટ્સ મેક્સિમમ યુઝ કરે છે
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